0: Terso, nakakaturog na naman ang baso! Permina!
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2: 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MOR Classics. 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

0: MCMC, plus grand avec la décision à ton ami Yoranga, Bagona, la boîte que les tiens.
1: Ah, ok. Ah, good evening once again. I would like to acknowledge the arrival of the late Mayor, who just passed away.
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3: Brad, pa full tank. Pakisuyo na rin ng windshield at pakilakasan pa ang sounds nyo, ha?
4: Right away, sir. Mahilig din pala kayo sa MOR?
3: Oo naman. Kasi laging there's more sa magdaman.
5: Easy. Tickets
3: 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Oh, di ba?
5: 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Easy. Nice and slow kapag I have you more sa magdaman.
6: Ayos na, sir. 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

0: dong. 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
1: Ako 5'9".
0: Ala, taas sa day nimo dong, Nor? Yun sa kanimo pag-igo sa akong kasing-kasing.
2: 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Ana!
3: This is your MOR safety tip. If someone asks you to step outside to talk, don't just follow. Instead, ask to talk right where you are in a space that's open, visible, and surrounded by people. Remember, if you don't know the real reason, don't put yourself in a risky situation. Sometimes, safety is in staying visible. It's harder to harm someone who stays in public view. Stay alert, stay smart. Smart safety starts with awareness.

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1: Yes, darling. 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
0: Oh, ganun na gabian mga kanor. 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
2: 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Puwerte!
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